0: às 7.
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3: 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Gracie Abrams. Six, Bruno Mars.
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3: four, Miley Cyrus. 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
0: 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Jovem Pan.
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2: 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Our colors will fade.

6, Lawley Young. Cause I'm too messy. Alex Warren. Two, Hendrix. One, Sabrina Carpenter. As sete melhores. Jovem Pan. 7.